feel, my dear. 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
1: 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But I don't know about that. As many times as we've loved and we've shared love and made love, it doesn't seem to me like it's enough. 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

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With peace comes freedom. With freedom comes silence.

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When they realize it is really everything.